0: be dispatcher 57.
1: Hey, 57, it's 26 job on the UP 6460. Switch 5 for 116.
0: Z train just got lit up, so behind Z train, and you said switch five, and you might go to Antelope.
1: No, 116.
0: So switch 5, 116. And what job number were you over?
1: The YRV 26.
0: All right, I got one departed out of 116, so we'll play for that too. So it'll be a minute.
1: Okay.
0: 57.
1: Yeah, are we going to get there? Never mind.

0: that drove up the road without getting out of his truck?
1: He's got the push button. Yeah, they got lazy.

0: 31 South, approach Sierra.
1: Go ahead, over.
0: Hey, what do we need for supplies?
1: Nothing. You got lots of everything.
0: All right, see you in a second.

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0: 7-7-9-9,
1: over.
0: 7-7-9-9, you get ready to go, over.
1: Yeah, Master's on board, ready for a light sound, about a month.
0: Okay, we'll go. Have BLI number 12893 of the heat order between 106.6 and 142.1, over.
2: Is that number one more time?
0: 12893, it's on the Valley sub, over.
2: We do, over.
0: Yes, you do. All right.
2: Well, we have it on their warrants. We don't have it on our warrants. I'm sorry. So, but we do have it on the their other. Want to just give it to us, Satish?
0: I can hear you, but as long as you guys have it, we're good. So you say you do have it, though, correct?
2: Yeah, not in our paperwork. I mean, I got it on my PTC now, but. We were looking over their warrants that the crew we replaced, and we've seen it on there, over.
0: It's a level 2 heat restriction effective today, I'm sorry, 0709, and it applies from 12 o'clock until 2100 hours daily, milepost 106.6. To milepost 142.1.
1: That'd be a BLI 12893 level 2 1200
0: to milepost 106.6 to milepost
1: 142.1.
0: Correct,
1: 7233
0: LMC, over.
1: Chris, I'll be back. Thank you.
0: Yes.
3: Still up on Waller's block behind. Hold on.

0: myself.
1: Well, why do you think I was going to keep her in my truck? I didn't want to be lonely.
0: Here we go.

0: is to end that with.
1: Come in over.

0: yet. You guys close enough, over?
1: Yeah, you got about a car and a half just there. Just see if you can get it stopped there. That'll be all right.

0: 57, over.
1: Hey, Tish, LRS 59, you taking us the long way to the house?
0: Yeah, because I got one coming out, and it looks like Amp didn't realize I wanted you to go up at 104, so can I have the signal back at RV104 across you, over, over?
1: Yes, you have an engineer's permission to take the signal to the RV, 104, over.
0: Alright, copy. I gotta get this light power out, then I'll take you in.
1: Okay, thank you. Just wanted to double check.
0: No problem, thank you.

0: 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He's right around there somewhere.
1: All right.

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1: Yes, sir. Yeah, like I said, all you gotta do is jack it on the rear of the other three, and then we'll...

0: 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Total axle 372. Frame speed 47. MPH. Temperature 84 degrees. Detector out.
1: And the UP, what was your number there again? And your westbound down 2, is that correct? Over.
2: We are, we will be on the westbound number 2 by the time we get to you. Over.
1: Alright, what was your head in number one more time and milepost location? Over.
2: We are the 7831 west at milepost 95. Over.
1: You said 7831. Over.
2: That is correct. Over.
1: Form a Newell Gang R177 using 1-4B track bulletin today's date, 7-10-26. 4B number 14112, line 1 for all tracks on the Martinez Works to Malpo's 92.04, Malpo's 92.66. The UP 7831 West may hear the limits, may pass the red flag located at Malpo's 92.66 without stopping. 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It's good for main track 2, TWO, sounding bells and whistles, approaching and passing minor equipment. Over.
2: Former Newell, gang number R177, using 14B track bulletin up today's 8-0-7-10-26. Form B number 14112, line 1, all tracks on the Martinez sub. Between the milepost 92.66 and milepost 92.04, the UP 7831 West may pass red board located on milepost 92.66 without stopping. May proceed through your limit to maximum authorized speed. Then whistles and bells when approaching our passing minute equipment. Over.
1: That is okay on the repeat for the UP 7831 West. Over.
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between CPRV 140, CPRV 153, and our main track 2, mile post 142.0, and proceed west, over.

Dispatcher, 5-7. All right, behind, I'll get you out right now. I got light power coming on, then you're behind it. Oh, no, they're still there, but hopefully they're almost done.

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2: Hey, yeah, good afternoon. Amtrak 538, CDTX 8311, eastbound. Coming at you on main track 1, right now, over.
1: 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What's your current head at milepost, over?
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1: 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May pass the red flag located milepost 92.04 without stopping. 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
1: That is correct on the repeat for the CDTX 8311 east, over.
2: Alright, I'll correct on the repeat, thanks sir, have a good day, out.
0: Zero, temperature 9, 8 degrees, detector out.
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copy. 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

0: Well, answering, you said you're the UP6205 East, over?
1: That is correct, 6205.
0: Copy that. What's your current head in, and what track are you coming down today, over?
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0: 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Currently at 89.2 and crossing over to 2 before my limit. Here we go. Form Renewal Gang R177 using 14B track bulletin. 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The UP6205 East may hit the limit. May pass the red flag located milepost 92.04 without stopping. 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Good for main track 2, TWO movement. Sounding bells and whistles when approaching and passing men or equipment, over. That is okay on the repeat for the UP6205 East, over.
1: All correct, thank you, sir.
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Frame speed 7.7 MPH. Temperature 8.3 degrees. Detector out.

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1: Alright, thank you, over.
2: You aren't even, you didn't come up on the Rosebud tower, you came up on a different tower.
1: Yeah, I don't know. Maybe it's something wrong with this radio. They said that earlier today, too. 5-6 just entered it.
2: Oh. Alright.

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1: 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All done with our work. Ready for some authority and a 6.6, please.

0: I'll send the authority your PTC, and once you receive it, act on it, and then you also have further permission to make a 6.6 pickup crew member main truck one, over.
1: Okay, BNSF
2: 3-5-3, a divergent clear roll.
1: But once we receive our authority and it's all correct, permission to act on it, and we got authority permission to make a 6.6 pickup crew member, ma'am. Thank you very much.
0: Here we go. 45, once they are clear or out on the main, I'll line you down to Mac Park.
3: Alright, step on it.
4: I copy, Dad, eastbound on the other track. I'm in the clear.

U2 detector, milepost 97.7, track 2, no defect, total axle 394, train speed 31, MPH temperature 81 degrees, detector out.

P detector, milepost 111.0. Track 2. 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P detector, milepost 111.0. 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No defects. Total axles 2, 4. Detector out.

detector, milepost 112.3, track 2, no defects, total axle 2, 4, temperature 8, 8 degrees, detector out.

0: Kathy at 57BN. Are you guys doing this at 6.6, over?
1: We're doing it right now.
0: Yeah, 6205, come in, over.
1: 6205, go ahead.
0: Hey, are you guys aware of all the units you need to send out there, over? Units, they're showing that there needs to be 3 units set out there at Roseville. Are you aware, over?
1: We just logged in and saw that. It says the rear 3 units, but there's... So where do you want us to do it?
0: Pull you down. Your outbound crew was ordered for. Hold on, I'll tell you right now. 19:30. We can wait. Would it be faster if they helped you over?
1: Doesn't matter to me. It's an empty train. It doesn't take any breaks.
0: I'll pull you down. We can set them out to switch. Take it to the house and then go from there, over.
1: Okay.
0: I'll take you down West Atkinson on Main Track 2.

0: VNS 3749 West, Foreman Newell, over.
1: Hey, West, sir.
0: Yes, sir, BNSF 3749 West. What do we got? We got on Main 2, over. Okay, here we go, Foreman Noel, Form B 14112 on the Martinez subdivision. Authorizes BNSF 3749. Check, let me start over, sir. Here we go, Foreman Noel, Form B 14112, Martinez subdivision. We're between the limits of mile pool 92.66 to mile pool 92.04. Foreman Noel authorizes BNSF 3749 West to pass this red board located at mile pool 92.66. 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

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Frame speed 3.4. MPH temperature 8.1 degrees. Detector out.

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0: Copy, ready to go to the house.
1: Thank you.
0: There we go.

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1: Seven two one seven.

Touch base with that 987 group at EMS desk. Let them know. They can check faults in the system there.

0: Yes, sir.
1: All right, what's the issue with the EMS, over?

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Mile pole to half in over. And what was the max speed reached over?

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1: Net 57, ore train power, ready to come out 545 back to our train, over.
0: 545, your train. Alright, signal indication, I'll bring you out of 545, we'll go down number 2. I thought you guys would have came out of the switch 5 there instead. But.
1: Yeah, I guess this is the only way for him to get us out right now.

0: 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C57, over.
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1: You need everything.
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UP detector, milepost 97.7, track 2, no defect, total axle 442, train speed 37, MPH temperature 77 degrees, detector out.

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1: Travis Renewal, Sergeant King R177, using one track bulletin form B, number 14112, on State Tech 710.651, all tracks marking heads up. Through milepole 92.66, milepole 92.04, from midnight 100 hours to 2359 hours. All the equipment gang R177 are clear. UP 6460 West, they are these limits without stopping at the red flag. You can milepole 92.66 to make speed to these limits and max authorized speed down to 1000 West.
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3: We're trying to get lights, but 57's not answering, so right now we're stuck here.
1: That's okay, correct on that readback. Y'all stay correct to the trip. Travis,
0: correct, right,

0: dispatcher to Folsom, you on this channel? You guys moving or are you still working? This is actually 6-2, so I'm going to get back Hagen, RV-089, engineer's permission. Alright, taking it down, you guys are stopped, appreciate it, dispatcher out.
1: CPMI, dispatcher 2-5-7, over.
2: CP-6205.

0: Beacon, RV089, engineer's permission. Alright, taking it down, you guys are stopped, appreciate it. Spectro.
1: CPMI, Spectro 257, over.
2: EP6205.
3: Yeah, roger that. We're hoping that help desk can tell us something, and then I'm going to take a hike.

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I do have the engineer's permission to take back the signal at CBRB 093, and you all are stopped. Over. That is correct. Thank you. 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

0: got a ticket submitted for mechanical. 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And just wanted to confirm your dupes are out of tunnels and all that, over.
1: Yeah, as far as, yeah, as best we can tell, yes.
0: Hey, copy. Thanks, just like that.

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1: All right.

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Total axle 398. Same speed 3.8128. Temperature 91 degrees. Detector out.

0: understand you guys are having some issues. What do we got going on, or where are we at?
1: Yes, we're, we come cut in the UP7337, and shut down, won't start, and we stalled out for that reason.
0: Do you have a pair of them back there?
1: What was that?
0: Do you have more than a single motor in that Duke?
1: Yeah, we actually have four. One was already dead, and we're a rescue crew for it. We had added one to it. So there's four back there. Three of them are running, and then our one that we're linked to has shut down and won't out restart.
0: Alright, so I'm showing three back there. What is the one that was added to the mid back? You said that's the one you're actually linked to?
1: Yeah, that's the one we're linked to, and it's showing shut down.
0: Alright, is that 9035 still working back?
1: That should be the one still working along with the one that we added.
0: Okay, let me take a peek.
1: Alright.
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1: Hey, 57, this is the outbound UP, 6205 East, over.
0: 6205 East, over.
1: Outbound's all on board, ready to blast off out of here, Rosa, when we can, over.
0: Signal location, over.
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2: This is Travis for Newell, charging R177, Union 1 track, Wilson Form B, number 14112. On state, date 710.651, all tracks, Martinez up. Between milepost 92.66, milepost 92.04, from mid 900 hours till 2369. Follow me, Clinton Gang R177, R and clear to UP 9900 West. May enter these limits without stopping at the red flag, display to milepost 92.66. 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
3: 14, number 14, 14, 14, 14, 14, 14, 14, 14, 14, 14, 14, 14, 14, 14, 14, 14, 14, 14, 14, 14, 14, 14, 14, 14, 14, 14, 14, 14, 14, 14, 14, 14, 14, 14, 14, 14, 14, 14, 14, 14, 14, 14, 14, 14, 14, 14, 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14, 14, 14, 14, 14, 14, 14, 14, 14, 14, 14, 14, 14, 14, 14, 14, 14, 14, 14, 14, 14, 14, 14, 14, 14, 14, 14, 14, 14,

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Track 2. No defect. Total axle 438. Frame speed 40. MPH temperature 74 degrees. Detector out.

0: Yeah. 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I know, but I'm getting there.
1: Good times. All right. Well, thank you, sir. I will just stand by here.
0: All right. When I get there, you'll be the first to know.

0: job up there. Yeah, turn the AC off to kind of let it warm up a little bit, just to kind of feel what you're feeling.
1: That's all.
0: Turn the fan on.
1: Yeah, I would too. That's not very hot in Oakland, so you'll be good.

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0: How about the IOMT?
1: Auto stop was trying to shut

0: two, sector 5-1-1-6.8.
1: Hey, 6205 North, Divergent Approach, BP 111, sliding out.

0: that throttle into them on that dip back over. Yeah, I was just going to say, I'm showing no track of effort on that 7337.
1: Does it show it shut down manually again, or?
0: I just have live data pulled up. I can't see what the fault was, but I'm just showing no track of effort back there.
1: Okay, so well, that's going to plan if it doesn't stay started. I was talking to Bill Murphy about it. We might have to shut back the Colfax and set out the entire rear with the deuce and hang a tail and go.
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3: 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Look for lights, over.

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1: Shows in the system intermittent load. If we can get something out of it to get back moving in the right direction.

0: 419 West. Over.
1: Yeah, approach TP 217 South. Approach TP 113 Track. We want to go.
0: Hey, how about success?
2: VP 6205 North, all radar stop at VP 113, sliding out.

Hey, have a good trip, dude.

0: Mike Fetcher, 257 to the UP 7217, over.
1: UP 7217, over.
0: Yep. So you guys are aware that you have to set out a UP 9057, over.
1: Okay, copy. Setting out the UP 9057, over.
0: Correct. And I already talked to the outbound so that you guys can get a little plan so that you guys can break off, set it out, they'll take off with the train, and you guys will be good to go.
1: Okay, copy. We'll work with the other crew on this, and what time are they on duty?
0: They were on it. I'm not sure. They're already on. I just talked to them. I would have to look and see when. Let me see what she called them for. They came on at 2015.
1: Yeah, just heads up, that second unit is dead bad, shut down, so we can't run it on its own. We'll probably have to use this first unit to set it out, over.
2: Sorry, 705 connector, over. So I'm looking at the phone log again. I see that manual exit stuff requested in there another time. If you're sitting in that motor on the engineer side up above your head, it should be up on the top right side. I believe on that motor, it should be a couple of buttons of green, red, or start, stop. Do you see that on?
3: Yeah, the MU shutdown's in run currently.
2: Yep, I understand. I'm just trying to see if we can resolve this issue.

0: man the yard said it does run on its own. I mean, you might know better than him, but he has it as running on its own. Over.
1: No, it's not. We talked with the OPC earlier, had some issues with it, dead bad, and yeah, it's not running, it's shut down. Over.
0: Okay, all right. Well, yeah, I figured you would know better than us. So, okay. Well, you guys will just, whatever works best for you, just let me know. Over.
1: Okay, copy. Yeah, we'll work with that crew on it.
0: You guys, just let me know.

0: 6242, over.
1: 6242, over.
0: Go ahead, over. Yeah, I'm just trying everything in my head here to try to figure out what might be doing that. If you're sitting in an engineer seat down by your left knee, towards the bottom there, there'd be a fuel pump and an engine run switch. Are those both up?
2: Gold Run.

0: hold to the
1: Argonne. 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

0: dispatcher 9, over. And pretty scratchy, who's toning dispatch, over.
1: Mike, we got 12 hard tackles in this locomotive, so it's going to need a few bones on the way back.

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1: Switch out the better, over.
2: Okay, appreciate it. Thank you.
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0: Drain, drain. 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We'll see you there shortly.
1: Okay, down boat, just pick up with the outbound crew, so should be too
0: long. Okay, gotcha, thank you.
1: Hey, how about water? 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
0: Yeah, plenty of water, plenty of crew bags. 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
1: Thank you.

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1: 8410, ready to go.
0: 14, ready to go. Look for lights, over.
1: Okay, thank you.
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1: 8410, we're just curious, are we waiting for something coming against us here, over?
0: Oh, he said you guys are pulling up to swap out. No one said you guys are ready to leave, over.
1: Yeah, no, we are ready to go. This is the outbound.
0: Excellent, look for lights, over. You can.

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0: 737, is it shut down or is it just not loading? Over.
1: We're at Gold Run now with UT Mechanical from Roseville on board. They're running. It started right up for them, but the concern is that it started right up for me too, and it did start loading initially. By the time I got 3 minutes back, it was done. So our concern is that obviously it happening again. It's all happy right now with them sitting on it, so yeah, it's running now. It hasn't been running since we stalled though.
0: So it's shutting down all the time is what's going on with it.
1: Well, when I got on board, when I walked back, it started right up. Let it get running, put it into run. Watched it start loading. I wanted to check the mids, so I walked to the mids. By the time I got to number 3, the head-in told me this one had shut down already. So it started right up for these guys, but it has not been loading

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0: UP detector, milepost 111.0, track 2, detector working. Detector, milepost 97.7, track 1, no defect. Total axle 358, train speed 44, MPH, temperature 68 degrees. Detector out.
1: 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It is EP8410, going westward, main track number 1, ready to go.
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1: Foreman Newell of Gang, RB177, track bulletin 14112, line 1 all track, Martinez FG, milepost 92.04, milepost 92.66, UP8410, we pass the red board, 92.04 without stop, Martinez FG, milepost 92.06, men and equipment are all in the clear, over.
2: You are westbound, correct, over?
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2: 92.66 where that red board's going to be, over.
1: 92.66. Oh yeah, it's backwards. 9266 may pass the red board, over.
2: That is okay and correct on that readback. Y'all say correct today. Travis to the left.
1: Correct on the readback. Thank you. Here we go.
3: Copy, Kevin.
1: Copy, Kevin.
3: Copy, Kevin. Copy, Kevin. Copy, Kevin.
4: Isolated, it might shut down, I don't know. I just don't want it to shut down when we break it too.

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3: That's correct. We can't have four of them because it's going to be over TPA, it's going to be overpowered right there in the middle.
2: Well, I understood that part.

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1: Excellent. Okay, I'll stack you guys down to 2.
2: All right, thank you.

0: Clear, dispatcher.
1: Go ahead, over.
0: Yeah, this is UP6242 East, notifying you that between Bowman and Colfax, we're only good for one track.
1: Okay, copy. I got you routed to main track one at Bowman, over.
0: All right, copy that.
1: So.
2: Hey, dispatcher, you there?
1: Right over.
2: 6242, we're only doing 19. If we're not doing 20, we're supposed to notify you. I don't know if you get the help desk to look at our beacon sense. We got unit alarms for B up here. We're not doing as good a speed as we should be.
1: I'll get a ticket submitted, over.
2: Thank you, sir.

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1: Hey, we need a light 2-1 there at Antelope, back to our train on the one track. The inbound is attending that unit to on the two track. They're on that right now. But we'll need a light here at Antelope, 2-1.
0: All right, same location, over.
1: All right, looking for lights. Thank you.
0: Good job.

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1: Hey, 57, it's the YRV 26. I'd like to go switch 5 to Antelope.
0: Okay, I have light power coming in there to switch 5. I'll stack you out behind him, over.
1: All right, cover that.

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1: UP 9042,
0: calling for an update, over.
2: Getting a B unit alarm too.
0: Let me

0: QB Omaha Dispatcher 257 to the flight power on main track 2 there, over.
1: That's the UP 9057. Go ahead, over.
0: UP 9057. Yep, I have you guys lined in to the house there, but apparently one needs to come out of the house. Can do you guys comply if I take back your signal there at CPRB 103, over?
1: Yes, we're stopped and we're main stop, and you have engineer's permission to take the signal back at CPRB 103, over.
0: Understand, you are stopped and we're main stopped, and I have the engineer's permission to take that signal back at CPRB 103, over.
1: That is correct, over.
0: As soon as I get them out, I'll get you guys more lights, over.
1: All right, thank you, over.
0: Guys, I appreciate it. Dispatch out.
2: Yeah, that's SDAA on it. So, I don't see anything. I did get a download. I don't see anything as far as any faults really on it. But I can't see if it's loading. It's not reporting on that side of it. Over.
1: Okay, copy. Thank you, sir. Appreciate your help.
2: Come, if y'all do get stopped or need some assistance, just give us a holler back.
1: All right. Thank you, sir.
2: Have a safe day there, local one field desk out.

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1: 9057, over.
0: After I get them out, will you guys be ready to go in there, over?
1: That's correct, we're all ready to go, over.
0: Alright, thank you, I'll stack you out behind them, over.
1: Alright, here we go.

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1: UP 7217, over.
0: 7217, over.
1: Back together when you can take us, we're ready to go.
2: Communication,
0: over.
2: 1, 6.8, no defect. Total axle, 2, 6. 8, 3, 8, 1, 2, 8, temperature, 7, 9 degrees, detector, out.

0: My pleasure. 257.
1: Yeah, 57, this is 26. Okay, so I guess we need a job brief here. We're not doing the back and forth at switch 5 here.
0: I'm gonna do that, but if you guys come up, I can drop you down to 2. That way when these guys go up to 1 to go in, then I can just keep you guys going, over.
1: Okay, so we're gonna go down to Atkinson and go back and forth there and then get to the 2 track. That way, over.
0: I figured that way, after I thought about it, that'll keep you guys at least moving towards them as they go up to 1, that I can keep you guys straight on 2 and then bring you down into Antelope, over.
1: Okay, yeah, kind of going the right direction. Okay, copy that.
0: Thank you. Dispatch out.
1: 26 out.

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0: I got one ahead doing some power work and stuff there. As soon as it gets cleared up, I'll get you guys more lights over.
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1: 9042. 4, 7, 4, same speed, 5, 2, MP8, temperature 6, 5 degrees, detector out.
2: UP 7217 West, calling Foreman Dual, over.
3: Go ahead, UP 7217 West, over.
2: 7217 West, approaching the limits, main track 2, ready to copy, over.
3: Travis Renewal and Turf Gang R 177 using one track bolt before meeting number 14112 on today's date 710.26. 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All main equipment gang R 177 already cleared in UP 7217 West. Maintain energy limits without stopping at the red flag displayed at my pole 92.66. 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
2: Sam, Foreman Newell, gang number R-177, using 14B track bolts at number 14112 on today's date. 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UP 7217 may pass the red flag. Look at mile post 92.66, pass the mile post 92.66, over.
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1: Bueno.
0: Yep, up ahead between SP045 and SP043. I do have a track indication. I was able to get you guys a light into it, but just be on the lookout, over.
1: Okay, be on the lookout.

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1: 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We're in UP 6893. 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
1: Yes, ma'am, all right, I'll stop here to ESP 045, over.
0: Red, I'll stop to ask if you have TP SP 045. Over.
1: That's correct, over.
0: And you guys do have your PTC app, correct, over?
1: Yeah, we have. We looked at the mandatory directions. Nothing.
0: Okay, I'm going to send this authority to pass you guys' PTC. You guys are good to act on it and you receive it, over.
1: Okay, I understand. I'm going to get to act on it. Authority, over.
0: Keep it down.

0: You'd be a mind better, 257, over.
1: 0961.
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1: EP 30960.
0: Yes, sir. Yeah, 30960 coming at you.
1: Travis DeMille in charge gang R177, you can one track bulletin for me, number 16102, on stage date 7-11-2026, 9-1 off track, Martinez Sutton, 3 mile pole 92.04, mile pole 92.66, from midnight 100 hours to 08 100 hours. All me equipment gang R177 are in the clear in the seat, 30-260, may enter in his limits without stopping. Red flag plate, mile pole 92.04, makes these max authorized seats down above and once the truck has been entered equipment. Oh!
0: Alright, former Newell gang R177.
1: Okay, Chris, tonight, Travis, you know what?
0: Thank you, sir. I'll go to that reflex. I'll do what I'm doing.

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Track 1. No defect. Total axle 266. Train speed 48. MPH temperature 64 degrees. Detector out.

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1: UP8443 West, over.
0: Yes, sir. UP8443 West, like, come through your limits. Going to be on track 2, over.
1: This is Travis for Newell, searching R177 using one track Baltimore, meet number 16102. On state, date 7-11-2026-91, off track, marking that up. 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All the equipment gang R177 are in clear. Can you see 8442 or 8443 west? May you use these limits without stopping the red board displayed at milepole 92.66. Great 60 limits to max authorized speed. Sound of Belton Woods and approaching passenger equipment.
0: All right, from the Newell gang. 177 uses one track form B date 7-11-2026, form B number 16102, line 1, all tracks, marking subdivision B between milepost 92.66, milepost 92.04, UP844C West, may pass your red flag display to milepost 92.66, without stopping. 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
1: That is okay, correct on that readback, y'all. Safe rest, trip, Travis, and New
0: York. That's all correct on readback, UP 4438, 443 West. Thank you very much, have a good night.

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1: Alright, this is Travis for Newell, Charles King Horror 177, using one track bulletin for me, number 16102, on today's date 7/11/2026, line 1 off track, Martinez sub, between milepost 92.04, milepost 92.66, from mid 900 hours to 0800 hours. All main equipment gang R177 are cleared to UP 9910 East, main energy limits without stopping at the red flag. 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
0: Alright, I understand, former Newell.
1: Correct on the reback, thank you sir, we'll see you on the way back.

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0: Gonna be UP2764. Gonna be heading east, heading north off the Fresno.
1: This is Travis Pernuel and Charlie Gang R177. He's a one track bolted for me, number 16102. On today's date, 7/11/2026. I'm one all track, Martinez up. Between milepole 92.04, milepole 92.66, from midnight 100 hours to low 800 hours. All men including gang R177, are clear, and UP2764. May near these limits without stopping at the red board. Displayed at milepole 92.04, may see these limits to max authorized speed. Sounding bells and whistles, instructions, passing minutes, equipment over.
0: Okay, UP2764, understand, is using form B number 16102, that's 16102, on 7/11/2026. Three line number one. Mileposts 92.04, 92.66. We'll be on all tracks for the UP2764 pass red board located at milepost 92.04. Main track number two, proceed to your limits maximum. Without stopping, proceed to your limits maximum authorized speed, sounding bells and whistles, and passing and approaching minutes coming up.

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No defect. Total axle 3.16. Train speed 3.7. MPH temperature 6.2 degrees. Detector out.

0: I'm sorry, you got walked on the last tap. I heard 545 to where, over? 545 to Antelope. Look for lights, over. Anybody else for 257, over?
1: AMS 57, this is the amazing UP9784. We're all ready to go here.
0: All right, I got one lined into Citrus there. I'll stack you guys out behind him.
1: You got it. After this light gets out of our way, we'll get one. Here we go.
0: You guys, dispatch out.

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1: Hey, how many have we got in front of us? I want to make sure I have enough room to clear the detector or 10,500 feet.
0: Just the one in front of you. 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Over.
1: Okay, just one in front of us. Thank you.
0: Yes, that helps.

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1: From midnight 100 hours to 0800 hours, all means Clifton Gang R177 are in the clear. NGP 9916, you remain here in these limits without stops. The red flag displays milepole 92.04. 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
1: Okay, correct on that. Repack, y'all. Thanks,
0: Chris. Trip, Travis, and Noah. Here we go to the

EP detector, milepost 97.7, track 2, no defect, total axle 6.52, train speed 2.9 mph, temperature 6.1 degrees, detector out.

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0: Probably round, Teddy. 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

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Total axle 4.42. Train speed 3.4 mph. Temperature 6.2 degrees. Detector out.

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0: Travis Renewal and Sergeant King R177 using one track Baltimore, meet number 16102. On today's date, 7/11/2026, 9-1 all track parking and sub between milepole 92.66, milepole 92.04 from midnight 100 hours to 0800 hours. All means equipment gang R177R and clear in the 9784 West. Any energy limits without stopping at the red board displayed at milepole 92.66. Med CC limits max authorized speed, shine a dozen once construction has been entered with them.
1: Understood, UP 9784 South, perform renewal gang number R177, using track bulls inform me number 16102, line number 1, all tracks on the main Martina subdivision, between mile post 92.66 and mile post 92.04, UP 9784 South, as your authority pass your red flag located mile post 92.66, without stopping, proceed to your limits, maximum authorized speed, sounding bells and whistles. And approaching or passing men's equipment over.
0: That is okay and correct on that readback, y'all. Safe direction trip, Travis Padilla.
1: Awesome. Thanks, sir. And a highball that EPC

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Track 2. No defect. Total axle 530. Train speed 23. MPH temperature 61 degrees. Detector out.

0: Your mod sector 257, over.
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0: RV 26, over.
1: Yeah, RV 26, got this dead power. 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

0: 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Track 2. No defect. Total axle 560. Train speed 42 mph. Temperature 59 degrees. Detector out.
1: 6893 West, on Foreman Noel, over.
2: 6893 West, on.
1: 6893 West, over.
2: Just a second, I've got to do some quick decisions. Once I get him out of the way, I'll be right on through.
1: Alright, sounds good. Out of the way, and then yeah, we'll be going Martinez to Fresno tonight. Over.
2: No, I'll do that, yeah. Like I said, once I get him clear, which just a couple minutes coming this way, I'll go ahead and get shelter.
1: Alright, sounds good.

0: 6893 West, you ready for them?
1: Yeah, 6893 ready to copy, over.
0: Alright, this is Travis Camille, approaching all 177.1 all tracks, parking on foot. 2 mile pole 90.66, 2 mile pole 90.04. Mid 900 hours, 0800 hours, all 177R2, 6866. 93 West, and you can stop. That's a red horse, play 9 pole 90.66, 9 pole 90.66.
1: Okay,
0: correct on that. Feedback, y'all say
1: for
0: it.
1: All right, I'll correct the readback. Thank you. Have a good night as well. 6893 out.

0: 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Track 2. No defect. Total axle 144. Train speed 26 mph. Temperature 59 degrees. Detector out.
1: 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UP Sandoval, over.

0: Yes, I have a southbound or a westbounder coming up to Brighton now. Will you be able to release for them, over? About how far do you think you'll be there, over? Okay, maybe 20. Well, when you put, when I okayed it in the notes, it said you would be able to clear, so that's why. I'll let this train come up in 20 minutes, over. Understand. Thank you. Search out. Yamaha Center 257 to the UP6893, over.
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0: I'm going to give you this next ride to see where signals may drop approaching CPSP 043. I have a track and time ahead, over. Correct, over.

0: 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That's correct, you'd be 9914 West. 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
1: Travis Manuel and Sergeant R 177 to one track bulls for me, number 16102, on stage 8711.6 91 off track fucking air sub. 2 mile pole 92.466, mile pole 92.04 from mid 900 hours to 0800 hours. All main equipment gang R 177R and clear to 9914 West Bay Air, center stop top in the red board display, mile pole 92.66, 1.7, 9 mile pole 9 mile pole 9 mile pole 9 mile pole 9 mile pole 9 mile pole 9 mile pole 9 mile pole 9 mile pole 9 mile pole 9 mile pole 9 mile pole 9 mile pole 9 mile pole 9 mile pole 9 mile pole 9 mile pole 9 mile pole 9 mile pole 9 mile pole 9 mile pole 9 mile pole 9 mile pole 9 mile pole 9 mile pole 9 mile pole 9 mile pole 9 mile pole 9 mile pole 9 mile pole 9 mile pole 9 mile pole 9 mile pole 9 mile pole 9 mile pole 9 mile pole 9 mile pole 9 mile pole 9 mile pole 9 mile pole 9 mile pole 9 mile pole 9 mile pole 9 mile pole 9 mile pole 9 mile pole 9 mile pole 9 mile pole 9 mile pole 9 mile pole 9 mile pole 9 mile pole 9 mile pole 9 mile pole 9
0: one main track bulletin. 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Track bulletin number 16102, line 1, all track maintenance sub between milepost 92.66 and milepost 92.04. UP 9914 West may pass red flag at milepost 92.66 south, stop UP 9914 West. Mr. 2's in limits at maximum authorized speed, sounding whistles and bells when approaching in a passing minute equipment.
1: Okay,
0: sir, copy that, good read back, thank you, sir, you have a good one.

Much better. 2-5-7. Look for lights, over. Thank you.

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0: 1721 East, over.
1: That's UP 1071 East, over.
0: That's
1: correct, approach to your limit.
0: Travis Manuel, approaching R 1771, track local 1-1-0. On today's date, 7-11-2-26-9-1, all tracks parking at 7 between milepole 90.04, milepole 90.66-9, midnight 100 hours, below 800 hours. All the equipment gang R 177R clear, 1-0-7-1-2-3-8, red flag display, milepole 90.04, make sure you can see the signs authorized to be. County Bell, the one who's parking track, make sure you're on the field.
1: Without stopping, pursuit to your limit. Max authorized speed, sounding bells and whistles, and approaching passenger men and equipment over.
0: That is okay, correct on that readback. All correct, thanks for your
1: All correct on the readback, thanks for you. Have a good day.

0: 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I got a crew that's going to hop on you there at Citrus, over.
1: Crew hop on at Citrus, thank you.
0: Yeah, just look out.

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Milepost 111.0. Track 2. No defects. Total axles 4, 9, 5. Detector out.

detector, milepost 112.3, track 2, no defects, total axle 496, temperature 63 degrees, detector out. UP detector, milepost 97.7, track 2, no defects, total axle 92, train speed 37 mph, temperature 57 degrees, detector out.

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1: UP 5870, what?
0: That's good for two-track Bowman to Colfax, over.
1: That is correct. Good for Bowman, two-track Bowman to Colfax, over.
0: Good for two, here we go. Dispatch out.

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Track 1. No defect. Total axle 194. Train speed 47. MPH temperature 58 degrees. Detector out.

0: requesting
1: And we are number one, Chuck. I'm correcting number one. UP 9924 West, understand. You will try to board number 16102 with the day's date 7/11/26. 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Without stopping, down in Belgium, look for our personal passenger and equipment. And
0: that's an
1: authorized
0: seat
1: over.
0: Okay, sir, come in and reset. Okay, sir, today.
1: 9924 out.

0: 62, over. 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Fruitvale. Oh, you just crossed the street there, it looks like there. Alright, here we go. Good location. Dispatch 62, over.
1: 62,
0: UV994J90, over. J90, go ahead, over.
1: Yes, sir. When we get to Davis, let's go in and out the power switches. Leaving 27 cars into the west pass, over.
0: 27 west pass, inbound power. Here we go.
1: That is correct, over.

59 cars for the north pass, then at 111 and at 110 back to the junction, over. Alright, you have a car number, over. Got it, signal indication, over.

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Total axle 3.04. Same speed 3.7. M28. Temperature 7.0 degrees. Detector out.

6893, over. Yes, ready for you, East 1, over. Sounds good. Yeah, if you have any restricting or any kind of signal issues at Scott's, let me know. I do see like a bulb indicator on here. I don't know what signals you get, but if you get anything restricting or not favorable, let me know and we'll get you through, over.

7217, over. Okay, new Crown board, ready to go, Calvin. Signal indication here, once I get you through the diamond. You guys have a van that's going to stick with you there for Trevor, over.

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It's been like 3 days since I've been over here and not on this desk for a traver there, so not 100% over. All right, we'll do make it.

7 to the mean, SF 7630, over. 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

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Fruitvale to West Oak, here we go.

dispatch 5-7, over. Seven 917, go ahead, over.

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I'll show you guys through. I currently show you guys through the signal there at control point F180, over. 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

7 over.

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0: Okay, guys, just want to confirm train length and if you're a key chain or not. 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Right, 79 loads and 2601 on the tonnage over. Okay. All right, got it. Thank you.

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1: 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No defect. Total axle 710. Train speed 39 mph. Temperature 57 degrees. Detector out.
0: Alright, you'd be 9057 West calling Foreman Newell, over. Yes, the UP 9057 West on 1, ready to copy.
2: Travis Newell, parking R 177, 1 track road, 4 B, number 16102. On base, 711, 1.6, 91 off track, parking at 7, 2 mile pole, 9 shot, 6 mile pole, 9 shot, 4 track, 900 hours to 0800 hours. All the improvement gang R 177, R 2, 9057 West on 17.
0: Alright, Foreman Newell, gang number R177, using 14B track bulletin. Today's day 7/11/26. Form B number 16102, line 1, all track marking is up for mile pole 92.66 and mile pole 92.04. UP 9057 West has permission to pass red boards and plate a mile pole 92.66. Proceed to limits without stopping, max authorized speed, time to whistle low, and approaching passing band equipment, over.
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0: All right, good on, Rebecca. 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
0: west path.
1: I put them in the storage
0: track.
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1: Real.

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0: 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You got lights behind Amtrak, over.
1: Alright, here we go. 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
0: Here we go. 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
1: AP 9057, calling for Manuel again.
0: All right, previous instructions, here we go, have a good one.

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Frame speed 2.7. MPH. Temperature 5.5 degrees. Detector out.

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0: 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Where? East calling former Newell, over.
1: Location. I'm not going to try to get us to 176. That's high rolling up to high rolling back to finish serving since we might have an hour and a half shot. So, he's at 170-125 right here. We're going to set on a back right into these ones right here in this tunnel. I think we have a better shot doing that than trying to get caught up on the field. We got two coming out of far.
0: All right, UP 5976, East on 10, former dual gang R177, using 1-4 being track bullet, on today's 8711, track bullet 16102, line 1, all track north, ESW, mile post 19.04, mile post 19.66, UP 5976, East on 10, reported 19.04, without stopping, max authorized speed, signing whistle, bell, pass, approach, and an equipment, currently in the clear, over. All right, I'll correct on the read back, thank you for that, have a good morning, and we'll see you there in a bit.

0: truck's right here behind you guys, and I'm going to get time up to 178, but I'm actually just going to go to 171 in OS right here at the first tunnel there. If you guys stop or do a reverse for this, please let me know.
1: Okay, come in.

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No defect. Total axle 6.44. Change speed 3.6. Temperature 6.9 degrees. Detector out.

0: 702, good set, release, over. Amtrak 702, good set, good release, high ball to 5-2, good release, over.
1: Amtrak 702, highball class 2, mark to the rear, good load test, good job. Amtrak 702, no change in the BPC.

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1: Yeah, have you had EP5870 east by your location where you'll file the tracker?
2: 0 east.

0: I would clear up early. Eventually, I got a Nissan Z train that I won't be able to leave you out there till 9:30. I think they're going to be there a little sooner than that, over.
1: Right, now we're going to back up right to 171 in the OS there, get two, and then I can copy off before that.
2: Okay,

0: I got two sets of time. One is track permit. Here we go. Track permit is number 5-955-5-955, 2-8-8, X-Box 6, 2 Alpha Limited, and the UP5870E. X-Box 8 is going to ground in between RV168, main track 2, RV171, main track 2, joint block of 0930. Two box one, 6 and 8, okay, 0648, TTD. Time authority number 89.44, George Westing. Do not fell limits ahead of X-Box 6, I'm sorry, do not fell limits ahead of UP5870E. X-Box 8, authority down between RV171, main track 60S, RV178, main track 6 south. Joint block to 0815. Two box mark 6 and 8, okay, to 0649, TTP. Roll set on, Jesus set on, facing east, Holland set on, facing east, and we'll set on facing west, come behind you.
1: Okay,

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track, 727 back 10, 727 heading over. 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
1: Airtrack 727, show 110 the roof, send them up. Good to release. Track 727, good set, good release. High ball class 2, good markers in the rear. Good paperwork on the back end, over.
0: Good set, good release. 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And good markers in the rear.

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1: Alright, might be a second. The engineer had to take emergency into the second locomotive.
2: I'm gonna drop and shine some signals lit, so no dark signals, over. Understand, no dark signals. Okay, am I okay to take the lights back, over? Alright, thank you, over.

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2: 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Track 2. No defects. Total axles 390. Detector out.
0: Hey, they were saying about 30 minutes. They'll come back East Oakland.

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1: No defects. Total axle 390. Temperature 62 degrees. Detector out.

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Milepost 97.7. Track 2. No defect. Total axle 9.64. Frame speed 1.5 mph. Temperature 5.7 degrees. Detector out.

0: 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Over.
1: How about the Class 3 good marker?
0: A while ago, you're at the crossing here at 9211. We're going to be sitting here on this crossing here on number 2 track, heading back to Mapo 92.81 to see a couple wells. We're probably going to be, I'm assuming that we're inside your 1B right now, but we our work focus is going to be out of it. Okay, Bob. Sounds good. I'll let you know when we get time, and we'll have another briefing here when we get some time on the track. Okay, copy that. All right, well,

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Over. Final, you're going to hold up, minus way, clear, you're good to 1 station.

Get a James Newell over. Yeah, we copy Form B number 1610. We are going to be descending here on track number 2 track here at milepost 92.11. And our working limits are going to be 92.81. We're going to be shooting 2 welds, hopefully today sometime. So I'd like the permission to enter Form B here and go down to the CD on track 2 and work there at 92.81. Welder via.

We copy the TV, got permission to enter Form B, bulletin number 1610. 1610, Form B, Martinez Sub, all track. We got permission to enter your Form B between 92.0 and 92.6. And proceed to our working limits. Over. Okay, copy that. Thank you. Over.

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0: 2764? Yeah,
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0: Yeah, hey, can I get you UP 2764, can I get you to stop short at Newcastle? 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

Take a minute if this is timeout. 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

0: Yeah, you've asked him for your train to stop short so you can pass the signals out. Get us going.
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0: Copy. I'll see what I can get for you. 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
1: We're going to get a bad one, 112.3. It's the only place we have to stop on it if we're going to stop short of the tunnel. I said we're going to most likely get a bad axle count at the next detector, 112.3. We're stopping so you can change that signal, but we have to stop on top of it to stop short of the tunnel.

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0: Yeah. Yep. 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Not your route, but I got the switch line for Amtrak, and now that you stopped, you can go ahead and start pulling again.
1: Copy that. 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
0: Right. And are you guys good for main 2 from Bowman to Colfax? Or...
1: Yes, sir, we are.
0: Copy that. Here we go.

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0: 5-7, over.
1: 5-7, Weller VA, over.
0: Go ahead, over.
1: Hey, unfortunately, things didn't plan out right there at 9281. We're trying to see what, we're trying to come up with another game plan here. Do you think you're going to have some time on Main Track 2 at, we're going to need some stop time at RB93, or we can go to the Fresno sub at SC043, we got joints there too. Just looking to see what will be a better option.
0: How much time do you need there at the final time at control point RB093?
1: Probably at least another hour and a half shot there.

0: You should be good to get it. 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
1: We gotta drive in there. 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
0: Thank you much, Stan. Here we go. Dispatch out.
1: Hello, New All, over.

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1: UP detector, milepost 112.3, track 2, no defects, total axle 363, temperature 66 degrees, detector out.

5, send to the NSS 5220, over. We got a track indication between Benny Junction and Craig. We're going to have maintenance away from out there and look at it. So we're going to be on standby. So if you don't need to block any crossing at Craig, you're good to stay between Craig and Orville. If that works for you guys, over. Much appreciate this dispatch out.

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0: still need to cross behind us, because it looks like there's a gate in between the two platforms, so that really shouldn't be relevant.
1: People get confused, and sometimes, you know, the little old lady crossing the street, paying attention to us, not paying attention to something coming at us, so. I don't even see anybody on the station side, so we should be good.
0: Yeah, I don't see anyone over there either.
1: Okay.

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1: We have 40-94, 40-94, RV-081, main number 1, switch now, yes? 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
2: Yes, sir, we're in the
1: back. Alrighty, yeah, so just make sure when we go up through the top, we just don't go past the top. Just hit that first one off the bridge.
2: Alright, come on back, man.

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1: Temperature 60 degrees.
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1: Port wire for that pole going into that bush. It's heads up, I guess, by
2: the way. Yeah, I'm just looking at it.
1: You don't have to go too crazy with it.

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0: stand by, clear for the right back with you, over.
1: Standing
0: by, thank you. 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
0: Alright, we'll go ahead and clear main number 2, that we have a hot rail. 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
0: Alright, here we go, thanks. Former Colombo Gang 8785, this is 120 South Oak, today is day 711, 2026, 2101650291, all tracks, marking the truck, 2 mile 484.25.81.0, 7 7 7 7 7 7 7 7 7 7 7 7 7 7 7 7 7 7 7 7 7 7 7 7 7 7 7 7 7 7 7 7 7 7 7 7 7 7 7 7 7 7 7 7 7 7 7 7 7 7 7 7 7 7 7 7 7 7 7 7 7 7 7 7 7 7 7 7 7 7 7 7 7 7 7 7 7 7 7 7 7 7 7 7 7 7 7 7 7 7 7 7 7 7 7 7 7 7 7 7 7 7 7 7 7 7 7 7 7 7 7 7 7 7 7 7 7 7 7 7 7 7 7 7 7 7 7 7 7 7 7 7 7 7 7 7 7 7 7 7 7 7 7 7 7 7 7 7 7 7 7 7 7 7 7 7 7 7 7 7 7 7 7 7 7 7 7 7 7 7 7 7 7 7 7 7 7 7 7 7 7 7 7 7 7
3: All right, I'll press and repeat. Thank you.

Is that info filled up with fuel? Drop that. We'll use that in between flash right here. 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

Okay, do me a favor, brother. Get a book and look out book, Bassett book, and fill it out. For, we're at 170.71, main track 2. And after the Z goes by us, we'll get out and do some measuring and do some marks for when this other train goes by. We set on hauling in the gravel truck and get ready to go.

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Dispatch 5-7 to the BNSF, 5220, you're good to move on signal indication. 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

the eastbounder Z is coming up Main 2. So after that eastbounder on Main 2 passes, we'll come out and watch the trail.

0: Grant, this is where you're going to dump going backwards.
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Amtrak 7.10 by 7 equipment, Columbo to the loader and the

0: Got it, copy. 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Hot rail, man, number two.
1: Number two, is that correct, Ray? Stop that, C-0-8-4.

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Today's day 7/11/2026, using 1B number 16502, line 1, on track, making the service, using 481.0. Mile 84.25, Amtrak 720 with the TCS 6963. East Bay number 2 has mentioned the past red flag, located at mile 481.0 without stopping the procedure limits at 9 o'clock, 8 feet, 28 feet, and approaching passenger and equipment, over.

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0: 857, over.
1: 857, Walter Via calling, over.
0: Little.
1: Hey, yeah, I got till 10 o'clock right here. I was wondering if I can hold it till 10:45 to shoot another weld, if you have it there, over.
0: That's okay.

0: Roger, 6-2, Amtrak 11, over. Intercept 7167, over. Fetch 560, intercept 7167, over.
1: Okay, just in case, you guys stop, got a light back, just in case.

0: 2, over. Okay, pass your prime of Vacaville. Any authorities or no? Okay, all right, understood. Thanks for the heads up. Over.
1: Check 11, over.
0: 11, you ready to depart?
1: Ready to depart, over.
0: Here we go, signal case now.
1: Cover. Driving to clear, it's the old yard, all line, bottom.

0: 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Colombo to the loader, over.
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0: Red 8, Protector 2, Davis, over.
1: Protector 2, Jack Davis, thank you.
0: Track 733 is the TCX 2102 west on 2X, makes the pass that flag, located at Apple 84.25 without stopping. And procedure limits are 9 small 32, 7 with 1 bell and approach pass transit equipment, over.
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37, hot ball, 5-2, good mark, ready to pull down.

I'm so glad I got a great friend like you, Mike.

0: Yeah, that's what I thought too, but this we're going to have to move the time out of other stuff, so I'll figure that you might need background.
1: I had a route for Amtrak. You were good to keep there until 10:45, over.
0: Yeah, the way this looking, we're going to need a little bit longer than that, probably 11:30.
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1: Well, they don't have the RVWC on duty until 11:30. I would say if you need it, you better get it now, because after that, it's going to be all train traffic, over.
0: Okay, copy that dispatch. Yeah, we'll go for it. Here we go.
1: Go. Dispatch out.
0: Tomorrow's good to go back to work there.

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Stream speed 4.2 mph. Temperature 6.7 degrees. Detector out.

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Right there.

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1: We are the 16 roustabout. We want to come out switch 5 back in Antelope.
0: Coming out of switch 5 going into Antelope, correct, over?
1: That is correct, over.
0: Get a move on, signal indication, over.
1: Got that, signal indication. 7462 out.

is about 5-7 to the BNSF, 8-3-2-4, over. Heads up, I already spoke to the BN, they are sending a dog catch crew to come grab you guys. They're on duty about 8:37. 57, sorry, 8:57, and they'll be heading that way. I already spoke to them, told them to head to Oroville to come grab you guys and relieve you, over. I'll just put you aside in Oroville and they'll come there and grab you guys, over.

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1: Five six LR 54 UB 1140 over.

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Train speed 7.9 mph. Temperature 6.9 degrees. Detector out.

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Detector out.

0: one, last two loads, we'll bring them up here to 84, dump both loads on the end of this bridge and just want to move those two piles over.
1: Copy, he hasn't dumped this third load yet. Do you want him to just go on down there with him?
0: Let's go ahead and dump that one there and then send him back to get another load and then come up and start working on these two piles.

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1: You're saying you're coming up on Scott. You're saying you're not getting a red hatch. Box square.
0: Detector, milepost 112.3, track 2. No defects. Total axle 4.4. Temperature 7.7 degrees. Detector out.
1: Scott, now let me know, I guess. Are you asking about what you got for you, or if you're holding at the beginning, over?

Not that I'm aware of. I know there's been some maintainers working on 87. Due to, I think earlier possibly having like dark signals, but I haven't heard that like anything's wrong with DTC or anything. Over.

I can't tell if there's anything for you guys. I can request some more here just to see if it changes anything.

What's wrong?

0: That's your code.
1: Disregard that Hagen call, over.
0: I disregard, thank you.
2: Oh, I did well, pretty good.

0: Disregard that Hagen call, over.
1: Disregard, thank you.

0: that again, over. XT-288, say that one more time, over.
1: That's 9-1.
2: Disregard that.

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Track 1. No defects. Total axle 300. Temperature 87 degrees. Detector out.

0: 5-7, over.
1: 5-7, being at 7-8-9-8, over.
0: 7-8-9-8, crew's not on duty until 11:30 coming out of Stockton, so they just got on duty, over.
1: Alright, no worries. So are we just going to hang out at Tiger Way, or get the antelope and tie down, or are we just going to hang out here?
0: I think they're going to have the guys hang out right there for a bit, and then I'm not for sure what they want you guys to do. If they're going to have to take it up to Antelope, that'll be the next dispatcher and corridor decision to make for you guys, over.
1: All right, boss, no worries, then. Let's hang out at Tiger Way, so we'll figure otherwise. Thank you.
0: Sounds good. You guys take it easy. Dispatch out.

0: Contact 737 is CX 2002 West, not through, is that right?
1: Copy, hot rail number 2.
0: Columbia motor or rotary dump hot rail westbound, main number 2 over.
2: I can't hear them all.

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1: Amtrak 737 to altitude west on 2, that's all correct on the readback, and we'll be here shortly.
2: All right, Alfred, thank you.

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1: 6-2, VA Amtrak 737, call for Davis, over.
0: Yeah, 737, behind Amtrak 724, protected 2-track, Davis, over.
1: All right, 737, understand, protected main track 2 behind 724, over.
0: That is correct, yeah, thank you, over.
1: All correct, thank you, out.
0: Yep, dispatch out.

That's about 7 over. Alright, send a passenger on board here at Orville. 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Actually, guys, before we get rolling here, give me 2 seconds. I need to get, like, some crew information. I don't have any. 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And then first initial, last name for conducting engineer, please.

0: 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You are back with you, over.
1: Thanks, guys. Here we go. Signal kick.
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1: Alright, here we go. Former Colombo Gang 8785 using 14 track Bolton. Today is day 7-11-2026. Using Formby number 16502, line 1, off track, marching with 7. 2-mile-pole 81.0, mile-pole 84.25. The track 7-24, GTX-802, eastbound. Name number 2, you have permission to pass red flag. Located 7-mile-pole 81.0 without stopping. Name number 2, for limits at maximum authorized speed, under the whistle and bell, when approaching, you pass the number.
0: Diversion clear west to 1-2.

Marriott West, gonna stop about 45 minutes worth of work. 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All right, yeah, watch your lights till the beginning you're ready, and yeah, we'll go signal indication over. Yeah, we should be able to. Yeah, next Amtrak, yeah, 1310-ish. 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

0: Hey, old loader will be clear of the form B for the rest of the day.
1: Copy that. 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

0: 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Over.
1: Hey, 6-2, good afternoon. 701, we are all stopped here at Depot 4. If you have permission to take back the light, RV99, over.
0: All right, afternoon, I understand. 701, all stop, Depot 4, engineer's permission to take back RV989. All right, time that out now. Yeah, thank you, over.
1: All right, thanks for your help. Have a good day.
0: Yeah, you too, thanks. Switch up.

0: Colombo, is there any other specific spots that you saw you want to rock, or?
1: I know this one for sure. Are you good? Are you going to open up today? Mostly concerned about the two track there. I just want to make sure that inside shoulder is sort of.
0: I built up the middle a lot, so I still have a lot of rock on this outside shoulder here to my right.
1: Can we put some of it on the two track there?
0: Yes, yeah, sir. Yeah.
2: Train here. I will have the thunder, so just plan to set off at Polga, but in any event, I'm going to call Craig here in a second around between Brazilian and Train. It reported like a fire on and near the track. Just North Flat is the last one through. Are you able to give them a roll by here over? It's the westbound train, then. Yes, sir. Over. 7746.

0: We're exactly at you now. I guess you would, I'd have to holler at the 7742. It's like, where were they? The whole sort of, over there. They probably want it sooner. I'll just tell them to go ahead and stop. Don't worry about it, Bubba. I'll just keep the stop behind. Keep the stop and keep the robot and push it for that. So don't worry about it, Bubba. Here we go. 57, you can still 7-4-6.
1: Hold up, turn that to your right a little bit.

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1: Star 7, GPA 099, over.
0: GPA 099, over.
1: Let me know when you're stopped and have signal access to you here, GPS 2045, over.
0: Alright, stop 045.

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The high ball, they had the wrong mile post range and everything. Guys, we're just calling it and tracking with it.

0: Oh, 7.
1: After 5 was possible, and they had the wrong track, like wherever that was, it was nowhere near our track, a couple miles north from that whole area. So, possible on there. I didn't know that. Who's covering for them, if you know? Over. Alright, if you're ready to start rolling, but what's the last impact location? Couldn't follow the track, but over. Correct, over. Good, I'm out this too.

0: 5, 0, 9, 9, over.
1: 5, 0, 9, 9, you also have signal, so you can hear CPS 0, 4, 5, over.
0: That's
1: the dog's office, 045 all right, guys, got a signal 3 past your PTC. When you receive it, get permission to act on it. Just letting you know, I had a track light up again, up ahead of you guys. I'm not sure what it is. Just be on the lookout coming through that block, over.
0: All right, copy those. Act up on it and
1: there's a track light up ahead of you, not sure where it is. Gonna look out there. Now I understand you guys are stopped. You guys expect to be there. CPS 0045. Send 30 PTC when you receive it. Permission act on it. Here we go. I said, I understand you guys are stopped with signal aspect of view here. CPS 0045. All correct, CPS
0: 099? That's all correct, sir.
1: Well, there's a track light up ahead of you guys. I'm gonna send authority to pass PTC. When you receive it, you have permission to act on it. I'm just letting you know, just be on the lookout coming through here, okay? Okay.
0: Alright,
1: copy
0: that.
1: Track
0: that over
1: the head. Authority will be coming to you.
0: You won't be
1: known to have. Here we go. Yep. Let's out.

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1: That's correct. Thank you.

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0: detector, milepost 97.7, trap 1, no defect, total axle 5.58, train speed 3.7, mph, temperature 8.2 degrees, detector out.
1: I'm on that runner and we got a gang up. Thank you.

Thank you, Foreman Colombo. We'll see you in a minute. You guys be safe out there. 741.

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UP detector milepost 112.0 track 1 no defect total axle 2 3 4 temperature 9 1 degrees detector out

0: That's 257 EPA 099, over.
1: 099, over.
0: Guys, the rear of your train all clear, TPSC 043, over.
1: I have to go, over.
0: Roger, thank you. We'll start that.

0: 5-7-0-0. Go ahead, Zulu, over.
1: There's a track light in the block ahead of you, but first train through says they didn't see anything there. Over.
0: Copy, over. I'll look right there.
1: Stretch out.

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0: Roger.
1: Over, Zeus, over.
0: Yeah, are you out here working or are you out here for the station? If you are, I found a relay
1: station. No, I'm just doing a heat run, over.
0: Okay, copy that. Do you mind if I give you a tracking time?
1: Yeah, go ahead. You got a train coming, but yeah, get that relay down real quick.

0: 13-45 from SG 43 main track yes to SG 52 main track no. Joint. Okay, a block until 1330. Issued at 1306 JRH.
1: Roger for the second station if you are at

0: 13-45 from SG-43 main track yes to SG-52 main track no. Joint. Okay, a block until 13-30. Issued at 13-06 JRH. I got it. SG-43 yes. That's correct, over.
1: 2 detector. 9, 7, point 7, track 2.

0: Great, thank you.
1: Yes, sir. I kind of tapered it off where it was, where it started to, where it was built up a little more to start with. So.
0: I appreciate it. Yeah, well, I'll just go come through. It's been great. Thank you.
1: Did you want that spot south of the crossing, or?
0: We're done with the rock, right? No more rock, or did you have a little bit left?
1: No, we're all rock. We're all done with rock.
0: All right, you want to go down to that little crossing at the end of the bridge? I don't have time past the signals. And you can hang tight there and see if they let me board my shoulders. I'm not going to fly again.
1: Okay.
0: Unless you think you pull some of that shoulder up when you get down there, let me know.
1: All righty, will do. Let's go, Brad. To the little temporary, or the wooden cross and the levee. Elevators, westbound, matrix 1, off of 80.

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Track 2. No defect. Total axle 422. Frame speed 28. MPH temperature 83 degrees. Detector out.

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Watch the signals approaching control point SC043. 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
1: Go ahead.
0: Yes, sir, in position for standing air whenever you're ready, over. 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Track 743, good set, good release. Mark is on the rear. High ball class 2, over.
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1: 16 rounds about. We want to come out, switch 5, back in antelope.
0: Communication. Guys, you said you're at the 16 rounds about, over.
1: Yeah, 16 rounds about.
0: Here we go, signal location, guys, I'm ready.
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Track 1. No defects. Total axle 310. Temperature 93 degrees. Detector out.

0: 5-6, calling Columbo, over.
1: Go ahead for Columbo, over.
2: Yeah, so just touch your base. I'm going to have to make a meet here soon at 81. I could do it on either side. How long do you think it would take you to get west of 81? Over. And be able to get back that time. Over.
1: Probably about 20 minutes, I'm guessing.
2: Okay, all right. Yeah, I'll probably have to hold off on that piece. You just sent me to make one meet there, and then I'll send it your way, over.
1: Okay, that'll work. So wait for the meet there. You'll make the meet, and then we'll go to get westward.
2: That's correct, over.
1: All right, I'm still knocking my flags down, but I'll be waiting at 81.
2: Okay, sounds good. Thanks, over.
1: All right, thank you, sir. Appreciate it.
2: Yeah, no problem. Bye.
3: I can barely hear you.
4: Sir, I don't even know where you are. You told me up all the way on the canyon stuff, and then I pulled, like, where exactly are you? That may help me find a better tower, over.
3: Sorry about that. Copy. You're right. I'm around SPO-43, sorry.
4: Hey, Peckler, can you hear me better on this tower? Over.
3: I can hear you better on this tower. I was working on Zulu's tracking time, and I can't get a hold of him. I just want to let him know I'm in the clear.
4: Zua, over. Mr. Peckler said he's trying to reach you. He said he's all in the clear. Over.

I got one single child. You're like third in line, but I'll get you off over.

Dispatch 6-2, calling Amtrak 728, protected 2 track at Davis. Over.

0: Columbo, the rotary dump and the excavator. Do you copy, over?
1: Okay, Columbo.
0: We got time all the way up to 77 today. Crossing got off. Crossing, just make sure we're paying attention, or give me a holler before you get to it, so I can let you know if train's coming. We have one coming on too, but they're probably pretty far away right now.

0: notification. That crew said that they just got off the highway at Roseville, so they shouldn't be far, guys. Over.
1: All right, copy that. Here we go.
0: If you send the signal here, guys, I can get this power out. That's all. Appreciate it.
1: Any chance that we can get an extra poke at 103 over?
0: Yeah, come on.
1: Thank you.

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1: Max 743, this is Columbo, go ahead, over. Vamtrak 743 is a DTX 2012 westbound 2, is that correct?
0: That is correct.
1: Alright, here we go. Former Columbo gang 8785, he's the one from VTRAC Bulletin. Today is 8-7-11-2026. He's informed the number 16502, line 1, all tracks marked to the subject, mile pole 84.2, mile pole 81.0. Vamtrak 743 is a DTX 2012 westbound 2, is
2: Thank you, appreciate it, fellas.

Yeah, I don't know what you said, but my repeat over. Okay, yeah, copy that, off the deck.

0: dispatch 6-2, over.
1: 6-2, 7-43.
0: Yeah, 7-43, I got across you up to 1 there at 77, so yeah, we'll be working 1 there at Davis, over.
1: Okay,

0: fellas, we're here at the rear of your train. The engineer is going to get on the DP and just check off the P-Box 0.
1: All right.
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13 and I diverted to the road.

7898 outbound, calling you inbound, over. Dulles Engineers is clear of the DP. Would you mind making a 20-pound PSI set, man, and I'm going to start making our way up to the head end of the lead, over. Okay, thank you very much.

0: 07.
1: Yeah, 57, this is UP0899 at BP107. BTC dropped on me on white power going back. We had a signal, and it just dropped over.
2: Well, I said you're in the OS, guys, over. You won't get another signal. Are you looking for, are you, so what dropped on you guys, over?
1: What?
2: Run that back one more time, guys.
1: Yeah, we're going, we had a light at BP107. PTC dropped the signal on us at 107 and put us in emergency, and now it's a red hash box.
2: Well, if you're in an emergency, you gotta say you're in an emergency here, guys. Give me one second. You got your air recovery, I mean, your light power, you ain't no cars over here.
1: Yeah, no cars, we're recovered, and yeah, that's just the signal dropped when we hit the DTC dropped on us when we hit the signal. Over.
2: Well, it looks like you guys are already in the OS here. Give me one second. I'm just going to send you authority to pass here, CPVP107, see if that clears it up. Over.
1: All right, copy that. Thank you.

0: C-099, did that clear it up, over?
1: Yes, sir, it did.
0: There you go. Signal indication, guys. Your team is no longer an emergency, correct?
1: No longer emergency, just three cars. No one's around us, so, yeah.
0: All right, here we go, guys.
1: All right, six, here we go. On the point, my side.

Mike, give her 25, 25.

0: Dispatcher 576. Yeah, we got maintenance in the way. As soon as he gets in the clear, Lodi. Six Shaw, where are you?
1: Dog, right side, on the roll.
0: I don't know where he's currently at, over. Alright, well, hopefully he'll listen and pick up his radio or answer.
2: Down to 2-5.

0: 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Sorry, 257. Dispatch 257, over.
1: Yeah, UP 862A HK, we're ready to roll.
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1: UPA 529, over.
0: Hey, are you guys on the move, over?
1: Yes, we are. We're getting a roll by from one of our officers out here, so we're blasting off right yet, but we're rolling, over.
0: Alright, why, you got open doors or passengers?
1: Well, I guess it's their thing now to check these E-trains here. I remember when I had it last a couple weeks ago, they did the same thing, over.
0: Okay.

0: chiedo.
1: Yeah, I understand you're clear of 65. I gave you a call to the city. I think the right was clear that

0: 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Total axle 306. Train speed 45. MPH. Temperature 88 degrees. Detector out.
1: How about the HK? How about the HK?

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0: All right, roger that. Got to move some power and I'll get you going here. Over.
1: Okay. 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Thank you.
0: Thank you. Stretch out. About 7 UP 6288 over.

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1: Track 2, no defect. Total axle 7.02. Train speed 2.4. MPH temperature 8.9 degrees. Detector out.
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2: It should be a pretty quick stop there, over.
1: Copy. Thank you, sir.

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Track 1. No defect. Total axle 4.4. Temperature 9.7 degrees. Detector out.

0: level twos on the way.
1: What's that? Level twos, yes. Two levels.
0: Restrictions after growth.
2: You sure?

257. Last name, fax location, 10 foul track. Alright, understand. Last name, fax location, UP7746 West, pass 2010 foul track, here it comes.

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1: Yep, AMTK 79, over.
0: Yeah, I got tracking time behind you. I'm going to be going all the way up to RV 90. If you have any reverse moves, can you let me know?
1: All right, you got the time behind us all the way down to 90, you said there, over?
0: Yeah, RV 90. And where's your lead unit at right now?
1: 1074, over.
0: 1074. Thank you very much, sir.
1: All right, thank you. If I have a diverging approach, over.

0: 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The R16 roundabout, we want to come out 545 back in 116, 116.
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1: We're on the UP-9901, and we would like to go 5-5 for 120, please.
0: I think there's a move already ahead of you guys. You can go out right behind them, over.
1: Copy.
0: We're on a 120 city yard, correct?
1: Yes, that's correct.
0: We got the location.
1: All right, signal indication. Behind the one, thank you.

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Total axle 4, frame speed 4, 7, MP8, temperature 8, 9 degrees, detector out.

Dispatch 6-2, calling Amtrak 734, protected 2-track at Davis, over. Is correct, yeah, thank you, over.

detector, milepost 97.7, track 2, no defect, total axle 300, frame speed 57, MPH, temperature 90 degrees, detector out.

0: 62, over.
1: Amtrak 745, over.
0: Yeah, 745, go ahead, over.
1: We'll be ready to go on time today, over.
0: Okay, yep, switches are bending, should be getting a light in just a moment, over.
1: All right, thank you.

0: 576 to McKinnon, over. Hey, the Wolf people look at it and it'll raise up at 9 o'clock today.
1: Yeah, okay, thank you.
0: Thank you. I don't know why I didn't initially, but that's what they told me right now.

0: 572-10-7-4-6, over. Give me a holler when you are stop signal set to be there, BP 111, over.
1: Understand, do not go past BP 111.
0: Just so you know, we have signal set to be there, I'm at the flag there, over.
1: Alright, we're gonna have to flag and set BP 111.
0: Alright, thank you, guys, touch out.

0: Roger that, fellas. 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The high ball back at you guys. Have a good day.
1: They're just about pulling a 6-by-9 on my watch for your lights, over. Yeah, thank you. That's about it.
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1: That's correct.
0: You guys got a track light up ahead of you, not sure what it is, guys. Be on the lookout up ahead when you're flagging through that block, okay, over.
1: Alright, we'll keep our eyes open.
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1: Copy that.

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Total axle 384. Frame speed 29. MPH temperature 90 degrees. Detector out.

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Thank you.

comes out of because there's a sighting by that friend's camp that she can access. So I think that one's down the Oakland stuff. So can I get SP 088 back?